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You gotta laugh at this.

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3: 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You're rubbing your dirt on everyone's curd. 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
4: Welcome to the paradise.